Greatest Hits 78.1. Daryl Hall and John Oates had 6 number one songs. That was the last of their number one songs here in America off the album Big Bam Boom in 1984. Out of Touch, Daryl Hall, John Oates. Friday night, Oktoberfest weekend. It's going to be a good one. Thanks for spending some time with us. We'll talk forecast. You like the wet weather? Talk about that. Greatest Hits 98.1.

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14: I'm meteorologist Mandy Faluber with your updated forecast. Cloudy skies expected, with fog in spots tonight, with thunderstorms likely. Lows dip down to about 55, winds out of the east 10 to 15 miles per hour. Chance for drizzle, with fog in spots early tomorrow. Highs level off around 64, cloudy skies expected. That's the latest forecast on Greatest Hits 98.1. Currently, 57.
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It is Hits 88.1. Man, oh man, that just everything about that is so 80s, isn't it? Speaking of the 80s, your 80s date to Deep Trek. Just earlier this week, we did a song from Julian Lennon, John Lennon's son, but we're going to do Dad's, a song from Dad off his Milk and Honey album coming up after 8 o'clock tonight. When

Greatest Hits 98.1. Big thank you to everybody that came out for our kegs and eggs this morning. Kind of how we kick off Oktoberfest weekend, which is today and tomorrow. There's still so many things you can do. And tomorrow, weather-wise, we'll see if Mother Nature cooperates. I think maybe some morning rain, but afternoon and evening might be a better time to attend the Northern Wisconsin State Fair and Oktoberfest. You can find out more about that at aroundthe715.com.

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That is Flashdance, What a Feeling, title cut off the soundtrack and movie of the same name. Going back to pick up some Rolling Stones now on a Friday night. 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

Greatest Hits 98.1, Monday through Friday, right about this time. We do our 80s to date deep track, go a little bit deeper into that decade. We're into 1984. The album was Milk and Honey, and it was John Lennon. The song we're going to check out is Nobody Told Me. Peaked at number 5 here in the U.S. Now, John wrote this song in 1976. The working title was Everybody's Talking, Nobody's Talking. He recorded the song at the sessions for the 1980 album Double Fantasy, but that kind of the last minute decided not to include it on there, and he gave it to Ringo Starr instead. Now, Ringo was going to record it for his 1981 album, Stop and Smell the Roses, but of course, Lennon was shot and killed December 8th, 1980. Didn't feel comfortable doing it, so it ended up on a posthumous album from John Lennon. Let's check this out. It is Nobody Told Me, your 80s to date deep track, Greatest Hits 98.1.

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10: I'm meteorologist Mandy Faluber with your updated forecast. Cloudy skies expected, with fog in spots tonight, with thunderstorms likely. Lows dip down to about 55, winds out of the east 10 to 15 miles per hour. Chance for drizzle, with fog in spots early tomorrow. Highs level off around 64, cloudy skies expected. That's the latest forecast on Greatest Hits 98.1. Currently, D8.

Greatest Hits 98.1, the very slickly produced album of the same name, Invisible Touch. Genesis always had great production on their albums, especially into the 80s. Let's go from that slick production to some Motown. Sky's the Limit was the name of the album, and the Temptations, of course, had number ones. This was the third of four number one hits by the band. A little smooth Motown sound for you on a Friday night. It's Just My Imagination. It is the Temptations.

Greatest Hits 98.1. We begin our class reunion weekends again. Always like doing these. So if you were, you know, senior or graduating around this time, tomorrow and then Sunday, we're going to focus on songs from 1981. Songs that'll take you back to your high school life if that was in your era. And of course, the graduating class of 1981. Class reunion weekends commence tomorrow here

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1: I didn't let him meet my girls, or even in my house, until we had been going out a while. 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
3: 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This week, Casey takes you back to September 20th, 1980. That's when Jackson Browne headed down the boulevard. Stephanie Mills never knew love like this before. Air Supply was all out of love. And Diana Ross was turned upside down. 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

Greatest Hits 98.1. And yeah, one of the most upbeat, fun songs that you could ever find right there. Katrina and the Waves. How much sunshine are we going to see this weekend? Well, a lot of rain in the area tonight. And that'll maybe linger into tomorrow morning. Then still a chance on Sunday afternoon. We'll talk full forecast coming up right here. Greatest Hits 98.1.

Greatest Hits 98.1 and a song that lingered the animosity towards Neil Young. Skinnered. Calling him out on that one, Sweet Home Alabama. Well, have you ever seen the rain? Maybe just open up the blinds, look outside. A lot of places see it.

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3: I'm meteorologist Mandy Faluber with your updated forecast. Cloudy skies expected, with fog in spots tonight, with thunderstorms likely. Lows dip down to about 55, winds out of the east 10 to 15 miles per hour. Chance for drizzle, with fog in spots early tomorrow. Highs level off around 64, cloudy skies expected. That's the latest forecast on Greatest Hits 98.1. Currently, D8.
4: 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And we have Side 2 of Emotional Rescue by the Rolling Stones, featuring the title track and She's So Cold. 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

Greatest Hits 38.1, little easygoing yacht rock for you from Ambrosia. Coming up next Thursday, our Thursday theme park, repetition is key. Think about the songs. A lot of songs have to repeat lyrics or lines or the chorus, but we're going to feature four songs where they repeat some lyrics over and over and over and over. Can you think of any of those? We'll roll them out for you Thursday night, 7 o'clock.

Live album live. We've got an album from David Bowie tonight, Serious Moonlight. This is Bowie and his whole global superstar era. This is not the alien art rock outsider Ziggy Stardust. No, this is slick suit, blonde hair, arena stage Bowie.

Greatest Hits 98.1, Rocket Man, that is Elton John. Well, by the late 80s, Gloria Estefan was pretty much just a solo artist. In fact, this one kind of became her signature song, and it was the name of her 1989 tour off her Cuts Both Ways album, Gloria, imploring you on a Friday night to get on your feet.

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Once a year, we do our A to Z weekend. Always interesting to see. I don't know why my brain works that way. Just interesting to see how the alphabet goes. We alphabetize our entire musical library, and we had Gloria Estefan, Get On Your Feet, back there. That would have come after that song by Kool & the Gang, Get Down On It. Also love when we get into the W's on our A to Z weekends, where we have all sorts of question songs. Here's one of those question songs from Colin Hay and Men at Work, Get the Door. Who Can It Be Now?

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1: All right, tonight on Friday Night Live, we are going back to 1983 with David Bowie and Sirius Moonlight Live 83. This concert comes from Bowie's Sirius Moonlight tour, massive tour behind Let's Dance. And this was Bowie at one of the biggest mainstream moments of his career. He had already been, you know, Ziggy Stardust, the Thin White Duke, the Berlin era innovator, the art rock shapeshifter. And now in 1983, he was suddenly a full blown global pop star here. The concert was recorded September 12th, 1983 at the Pacific Coliseum in Vancouver during a tour that helped bring Bowie to the MTV generation. The film was released on VHS and Laserdisc, remember that, in 1984, while the full live album didn't arrive until decades later, first as part of the Loving the Alien 83 to 88 box set in 2018, then as a standalone release in 2019. Here's what you're going to hear in this segment. First segment is Look Back in Anger, Heroes, love that song, What in the World, and Golden Years. Here's segment one of David Bowie's Sirius Moonlight Live 83 on Friday Night Live. 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

0: That's our first segment from David Bowie's Serious Moonlight Live, 83 on Friday Night Live on Greatest Hits 98.1. We heard Look Back in Anger, Heroes, What in the World, and wrapped up there with Golden Years. That first segment, a pretty good reminder that even in Bowie's slick 1983 pop superstar era, he was carrying a lot of history with him. Heroes reaches back to his Berlin period. Golden Years comes from his mid-70s soul and funk phase, and the whole thing is being delivered through this bigger, brighter, arena-ready version of Bowie. More from David Bowie's Serious Moonlight Live 83 next on Greatest Hits 98.1.
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3: I'm meteorologist Mandy Faluber with your updated forecast. Cloudy skies expected, with fog in spots tonight, with thunderstorms likely. Lows dip down to about 55, winds out of the east 10 to 15 miles per hour. Chance for drizzle, with fog in spots early tomorrow. Highs level off around 64, cloudy skies expected. That's the latest forecast on Greatest Hits 98.1. Currently, it's 57 degrees.
4: 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The Sirius Moonlight Band was built for this bigger Bowie moment. Bowie handled vocals and acoustic guitar, Carlos Alomar, Earl Slick on guitar, Carmine Roas on bass, Tony Thompson on drums, David Lebout on keyboards, a horn section, and Frank and George Sims on backing vocals. That's a band for you. And that band had to cover a lot of ground because this concert doesn't stay in one Bowie lane for very long. It jumps from art rock to funk to dance pop to old school drama, because apparently Bowie, throughout one musical identity at a time, was just for amateurs. Here's what you're going to hear in this segment. Fashion, you're going to hear Let's Dance, Breaking Glass, and Life on Mars. Here's segment two of David Bowie's Sirius Moonlight Live 83, Friday Night Live and Greatest Hits 98.1.

0: That's segment two of David Bowie's Serious Moonlight Live 83 and Friday Night Live on Greatest Hits 98.1. We heard Fashion, you knew and recognized Let's Dance, Breaking Glass, and right there, Life on Mars. Let's Dance was the song that really turned Bowie's 83 comeback into a big global event. He made the album with Nile Rodgers from Chic, giving Bowie a polished kind of that dance rock sound that worked on radio and MTV and like this, these giant concert stages. But then you also get Life on Mars in the same segment, which is classic Bowie. Cinematic, kind of strange, dramatic, and still somehow completely unmistakable Bowie. More from David Bowie's Serious Moonlight Live 83 coming up next on Greatest Hits 98.1.
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4: 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This next segment, probably the best snapshot of how many different Bowies are packed into one concert. China Girl, major hit for Bowie in 83, but he had originally co-written it years earlier with Iggy Pop. Scary Monsters and Ashes to Ashes in this segment. That'll connect back to the darker, kind of stranger Bowie of the late 70s, early 80s. Rebel Rebel reaches back to the glam rock swagger of the Diamond Dogs era. And then Space Oddity takes us all the way back to Major Tom, one of Bowie's most famous characters. Here's what you're going to hear in this segment. China Girl, Scary Monsters, Rebel Rebel, Ashes to Ashes, and yes, Space Oddity. Here's segment three of David Bowie's Serious Moonlight Live 83, Friday Night Live, Greatest Hits 98.1.

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2: 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Now, this last segment gives us three different versions of Bowie's hit-making power. Young American is Bowie bringing soul music into his own world. Fame, co-written with John Lennon and Carlos Alomar, gave Bowie his first number one single in the U.S. And then Modern Love brings us right back to 1983, with Bowie at his most bright, sharp, and radio-friendly. One interesting footnote, most of Serious Moonlight Live 83 was recorded in Vancouver, but the Modern Love performance came from Montreal on June 13th, 1983. That version had already been used as the B-side of the Modern Love single. Here's what you're going to hear in this segment. Again, Young Americans, Fame, and Modern Love. It's the final segment of David Bowie's Serious Moonlight 83 on Friday Night Live on Greatest Hits 98.1.

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2: I'm meteorologist Mandy Faluber with your updated forecast. Thunderstorms likely, with fog overnight. Otherwise, cloudy skies expected. Lows dip down to about 55. Winds out of the east, 8 to 15 miles per hour. Chance for drizzle, Saturday. High temperatures reach up to 65. Cloudy skies expected, with fog early. That's the latest forecast on Greatest Hits 98.1. Right now, it's 57 degrees.
3: 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Eddie Rabbit had his suspicions. The Little River Band told of the Lonesome Loser. 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

Greatest Hits 88.1, Billy Joel right there. And speaking of Billy Joel, we just wrapped up our Friday Night Live with David Bowie. But next Friday, guess what? I listened to this concert quite a bit in my earbuds while I'm on my walks. It is going to be live at Shea Stadium, the concert with Billy Joel. And this is a fantastic collection of songs. So that's going to be next Friday. After that, we've got Duran Duran, John Lennon, and a great Prince concert on the way. Every Friday night, 10 o'clock, it's Friday Night Live.

Greatest Hits 98.1, Huey Lewis in the news. Your San Francisco boys and band there. And we're heading to the East Coast to pick up the Boston band with Steven Tyler and Joe Perry. Of course, Aerosmith off Permanent Vacation and

Spanish Hits 98.1, winding down Thursday night, and don't fill up, because tomorrow morning we're feeding you. We have done this, I can't remember how many years we've done this, but we've moved it last year. We're right on the grounds tomorrow morning for kegs and eggs for Oktoberfest, and we'll, while supplies last, we're going to feed you and get you some drink, get you on the grounds as we kick off Oktoberfest tomorrow morning, bright and early, 8 a.m. for kegs and eggs. See you there.

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1: I'm meteorologist Mandy Faluber with your updated forecast. Thunderstorms likely, with fog overnight, otherwise cloudy skies expected. Lows dip down to about 55, winds out of the east, 8 to 15 miles per hour. Chance for drizzle, Saturday. High temperatures reach up to 65, cloudy skies expected with fog early. That's the latest forecast on Greatest Hits 98.1. Right now, it's 57 degrees.
2: Casey Kasem has unlocked the American Top 40 vaults and is replaying original shows from the 80s. This week, Casey takes you back to September 20th, 1980. 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Stephanie Mills never knew love like this before. Air Supply was all out of love. And Diana Ross was turned upside down. 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
1: I'm meteorologist Mandy Faluber with your updated forecast. Thunderstorms likely, with fog overnight, otherwise cloudy skies expected. Lows dip down to about 55, winds out of the east, 8 to 15 miles per hour. Chance for drizzle, Saturday, high temperatures reach up to 65, cloudy skies expected with fog early. That's the latest forecast on Greatest Hits 98.1. Right now, D6.

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2: 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And we have Side 2 of Emotional Rescue by the Rolling Stones, featuring the title track and She's So Cold. 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
1: I'm meteorologist Mandy Faluber with your updated forecast. Cloudy skies overnight with a chance of thunderstorms. Lows level off around 55. East winds, 8 to 15 miles per hour. Cloudy skies Saturday, chance of rain showers, 65. Slight chance of rain showers. Saturday night, lows dip down to about 54, overcast. That's the latest forecast on Greatest Hits 98.1. Right now, it's 57 degrees.
2: Hey everybody, it's Mike Cook. 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
1: I'm meteorologist Mandy Faluber with your updated forecast. Chance for storms overnight, otherwise overcast. Lows level off around 55. East winds 8 to 15 miles per hour. Overcast skies again. Saturday, chance for showers 65. Slight chance of rain showers. Saturday night, lows level off around 53. Overcast skies. That's the latest forecast on Greatest Hits 98.1. Currently, it's 57 degrees.

0: 80s and is replaying original shows from the 70s. This week, Casey takes you back to September 15th, 1979. That's when M was listening to pop music. Eddie Rabbit had his suspicions. The Little River Band told of the Lonesome Loser. And Robert Palmer had a bad case of loving you. You'll hear those songs and all the top 40 hits from September 15th, 1979, right here on American Top 40, the 70s.
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1: I'm meteorologist Mandy Faluber with your updated forecast. Cloudy skies expected with fog today with a chance for drizzle. High temperatures reach up to 62, winds out of the east, 8 to 15 miles per hour. Cloudy skies again tonight, slight chance for drizzle, lows level off around 54, high of 68. Tomorrow, mainly cloudy skies expected. That's the latest forecast on Greatest Hits 98.1. Right now, 57.
2: 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This week, Casey takes you back to September 20th, 1980. That's when Jackson Browne headed down the boulevard. Stephanie Mills never knew love like this before. Air Supply was all out of love. And Diana Ross was turned upside down. You'll hear those songs, all the top 40 hits, and the long-distance dedications from September 20th, 1980, right here on American Top 40, The 80s.
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4: I'm meteorologist Mandy Faluber with your updated forecast. Cloudy skies expected with fog today with a chance for drizzle. High temperatures reach up to 62, winds out of the east, 8 to 15 miles per hour. Cloudy skies again tonight, slight chance for drizzle, lows level off around 54, high of 68. Tomorrow, mainly cloudy skies expected. That's the latest forecast on Greatest Hits 98.1. Right now, 57.

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1: 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This week's presentation is from September 15th,

hello again, and welcome to American Top 40. I'm Casey Kasem, and first off, I'd like to thank Gordon Elliott from 2UW in Sydney, Australia, for sitting in for me last week. Gordon, you did a great job. Now, we're about to do our weekly countdown of the most popular songs in the USA. According to Billboard magazine, these are the records you're buying and radio stations are playing all over America. Before we launch the countdown, we start off with our recap of the three biggest hits on American Top 40 last week. And this is the song that was number 3 a week ago.

That's the song that was number three in the countdown last week, After the Love Is Gone by Earth, Wind & Fire. I'm Casey Kasem on American Top 40, and we're recapping the top three songs from a week ago. And this is the song that was

0: The number one song last week. That was My Sharona by The Neck. And that's our recap of last week's top three. This is American Top 40, and I'm Casey Kasem. And our countdown begins in a moment with a song by a band whose two leaders have been working together for the past 18 years. Their band's first Top 40 hit is coming up.
1: Casey's Coast to Coast,
0: I'm Casey Kasem, and this is American Top 40, counting down the most popular songs in the USA. Here's a band whose leaders have been together for 18 years. John Bandicek and Jim McCarty were both 13 when they started fooling around with a couple of guitars they found in John's basement. That was back in 1961. And since then, these two have been in a lot of bands together. This one is named The Rockets, and their first hit in the 40 drops to number 40 this week. Here's The Rockets and Oh Well.

The Rockets on American Top 40 with the first of the 40 hottest records in the USA. They fall 10 notches with their hit song, Oh Well. This week, Donna Summer moves into the countdown with her fourth Top 40 single of the year. That's right. And it's one of three debut songs this week. Coming in at number 39, Donna and Dim All.

0: Donna Summer, her fourth hit record this year, coming in at number 39 as a debut tune. It's Dim All the Lights. 38 big ones to number one, and we're counting them down.
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10: I'm meteorologist Mandy Faluber with your updated forecast. Cloudy skies expected today with a chance for drizzle. Daytime highs approaching 62. Winds out of the east, 8 to 15 miles per hour. Cloudy skies expected again tonight. Slight chance for drizzle. Lows level off around 54. Sunshine mixed with clouds at times. Tomorrow, highs level off around 68. That's the latest forecast on Greatest Hits 98.1. Right now, 57.
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14: With the second debut song on AT40, here's the rock band called Cheap Trick, and they do a remake of a classic by Antoine Fats Domino. Coming in at number 38, here's Ain't That a Shame.

Survey song number 38, Ain't That a Shame, a debut number by Cheap Trick. Number 37. This is the third top 40 single for the Doobie Brothers from their album Minute by Minute. It's also the third of three debut songs this week in AT40 at number

0: Dependent on You, the Doobie Brothers at number 37 with a debut song on AT40. A listener in Los Angeles wants to know, what song title has been used the most as the title of completely different songs? Well, there's a tie between three titles. One of them is coming up in the countdown this week.
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0: This is Casey counting them down in Hollywood, and the last time Lobo hit the 40 was back in 75 with a song called Don't Tell Me Goodnight. This week, Lobo climbs up to number 36 with Where Were You When I Was Falling in Love? Lobo.

Bobo, second week on the chart, moving from number 40 to 36 on American Top 40 with Where Were You When I Was Falling in Love. Well, now let's answer that question about song titles that keep hitting the chart. Mike Wilson in Los Angeles writes, "Dear Casey, in the rock era, what song title has been used the most as the title of completely different Top 40 songs?" Well, the titles that appear most frequently on different songs are very simple and pretty basic. We checked all the top 40 song titles of the rock era and found there are three titles tied for the record with four songs apiece. One of them has been recorded as different songs by Chris Montez, Johnny Mathis, Aretha Franklin, and Al Green. And that title is Call Me. Then the Aquatones, Marvin Gaye, George Harrison, and Rita Coolidge all recorded different songs named You. And then the New Christy Minstrels, the Bay City Rollers, Earth, Wind, and Fire, and Herman Brood and His Wild Romance have all hit with songs called Saturday Night. There's your answer, Mike. Three titles that have been used the most as names of completely different songs. Call Me, You, and Saturday Night. As we continue the countdown, here's the record that brings Saturday Night up to a total of four different songs. Holding at number 35, Herman Brood and His Wild Romance with Saturday Night.

0: Kevin Brood and his Wild Romance. Third week on the chart, second week at number 35 with Saturday Night. Coming up on AT40, a long-distance dedication from a young woman to her family, now five generations big.
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0: American Top 40 is heard in the 50 states and around the world on great radio stations like KRIO, McAllen, Texas, KSEM, Moses Lake, Washington, and KRLY, Houston, Texas. The song at number 34 falls 10 notches this week. Spyro Gyra still hanging in there, eighth week on the chart with Morning Dance.

Survey song number 34, Falling a Notch, the instrumental by Spyro Gyra, Morning Dance. This is Casey Kasem in Hollywood, and you know, sometimes when words can't say enough, music becomes the best language of all. And that's what our long-distance dedications are all about. Here's one from a young woman in California, and here's what she writes. Dear Casey, every summer, I pack up my bags and leave San Diego for Terrabella, an agricultural community east of Bakersfield, to earn some money picking grapes. Most of my mother's relatives live in Terrabella, and it wasn't until 3 years ago when I started working here that I realized how special my relatives are. Every summer, we experience many good times, and of course, a few bad. And each time these experiences seem to draw us closer together. I've never seen such caring and closeness among family ties so many generations apart. This past summer, my second cousin's wife gave birth to a baby boy, making our family tree 5 generations strong. And I sincerely hope that he and all future generations grow in the same kind of love, sharing, and closeness that I've known. And so, Casey, to all my relatives in Terrabella who have made each summer an experience in friendship and love, can you please play Can't Smile Without You by Barry Manilow? Love and best wishes, Anne. Anne, here's your long-distance dedication. You

0: Last year, that was Barry Manilow with Can't Smile Without You, a long-distance dedication from Anne in San Diego to all her relatives in Tarabella, California. And the countdown continues.
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0: Well, the band Dr. Hook has a knack for keeping songs in the countdown for long periods of time. Their last hit, Sharing the Night Together, hung around for 16 weeks. And that's how long this one's been in our countdown. Slipping this week to number 33 on AT40, here's Dr. Hook with When You're in Love with a Beautiful Woman.

Last week at number 27, this week on American Top 40, it comes in at number 33, Dr. Hook and When You're in Love with a Beautiful Woman. Now from the AT40 archives. Another of the number one songs of the 70s. We're up to May 1975, and this was the 139th number one record of the decade. Shining Star by Earth, Wind & Fire.

0: can truly be. In our weekly review of all the number one songs of the 70s from the AT40 archives of May 1975, that was Earth, Wind, and Fire with Shining Star, the 139th number one record of the decade. Our countdown of the most popular songs in America is coming to you from Hollywood, California. I'm Casey Kasem. This is American Top 40, and we'll continue with our survey of the biggest hits of the week in just a moment.
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5: Here's an extra from 1979. 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From the 1979 film, here's Kermit the Frog with Rainbow Connection.

0: Voiced by the late Jim Henson, that's Kermit the Frog with Rainbow Connection, an extra from 1979.
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2: 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I'm Casey Kasem, and here we go with a second hour of our weekly review of the 40 most popular songs in America.
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2: 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But his songs, well, they sell very well anyway. Moving up four notches to number 32, Jerry Rafferty's fifth top 40 hit. Get it right next time.
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Jerry Rafferty, the Scotsman, at number 32 on American Top 40, second week on the chart with Get It Right Next Time. Donna Summer and her friends from the rock group Brooklyn Dreams wrote this blockbuster, and it's been in the top 40 now for 15 consecutive weeks. Five of those weeks at number one. Slipping down to number 31,

0: Donna Summer at number 31 with the former number one song, Bad Girls. Ever wonder how a hit record gets written? Well, in many cases, the songwriter spends weeks laboring over every word. Coming up is a love ballad that the writer spent only 5 minutes putting together without ever putting a pen to paper.
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0: Billboard ranks them and we count them down. I'm Casey Kasem and this is American Top 40.
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0: Here's the fastest moving song in the countdown this week, leaping up 9 notches to number 30, the Atlanta Rhythm Section with Spooky.

0: The Atlanta Rhythm Section at number 30, second week on the chart, moving up 9 notches. Spooky. This is Casey on AT40 in Hollywood, and now we're up to the love ballad that was written in only 5 minutes by a songwriter who never even put pen to paper. Now, usually songwriters will spend weeks polishing words and phrases and rewriting until the lyric is just right. But that's not how Eddie Rabbit wrote his current love ballad called Suspicions. And here's the story that Eddie told us. "I was in the studio," he said, "in Los Angeles, and most of the musicians had gone out to dinner. It was just me and the piano player and the drummer having a cup of coffee. The piano player was playing some chords, and not more than 30 seconds went by when I heard a melody. So I told the piano player to play the verse chorus, bridge, verse chorus, to see what would happen. I went all the way through the song, just singing whatever came into my head. And when I got to the end, I said to the engineer, 'I wish that was on the 24-track tape machine. That was so good.' And he said, 'It's on the 24-track. And I said, "All right." So what you're hearing today is the piano and the drums just as they happened during that take. And I only changed 2 words when I put my final vocal on. The song was just stream of consciousness. It's a magic song. That was Eddie Rabbit talking. And this is Eddie Rabbit singing that song that he wrote that day in 5 minutes. It went number one country. It's at number 29 this week on American Top 40. Suspicions.
1: I'm so glad that I met you, baby.

0: Rabbit last week at number 13, where he peaked. This week at number 29. That's Suspicions. Coming up on AT40, a number one smash by a former commercial illustrator who was knocked out of that profession by a nervous breakdown. He took up music as therapy and went on to become one of the top English singing stars of the 70s.
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18: I'm meteorologist Mandy Faluber with your updated forecast. Chance for drizzle today. Otherwise, cloudy skies expected. Highs level off around 62. Winds out of the east, 8 to 15 miles per hour. Cloudy skies expected again tonight. Slight chance for drizzle. Lows dip down to about 54. A mix of clouds and sun tomorrow, 68. That's the latest forecast on Greatest Hits 98.1. Right now, it's 57 degrees.
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0: This is Casey Cunningham down in Hollywood on American Top 40, and here's the number one soul song in the USA. At number 28, moving up four, Michael Jackson.

21-year-old Michael Jackson on American Top 40 at number 28, moving up four, third week on the chart with Don't Stop Till You Get Enough. Well, now an American Top 40 extra. A number one record by a one-time graphic artist who was knocked out of that profession by a nervous breakdown. He took up music to help himself recover. His therapy worked so well that he went on to become one of the top English singing stars of the 70s. The star's name? Leo Sayer. And his problem really began in school. What he wanted to study was fine art, to become a portrait painter. But his parents and his teachers steered him into commercial art, because that's where the good, steady income was. So Leo became a commercial illustrator. And in 2 years, he'd built up a thriving business. But the workload and the pressures that came with success were more than he could handle. Eventually, Leo reached the point where he couldn't work at all. In fact, he couldn't do anything. The doctor's diagnosis? He was having a nervous breakdown. Leo Sayer had to give up illustration and return to his hometown on England's southeast coast for a rest. As therapy, he began to write. First poems, then short stories, then songs. Then Leo began to play the harmonica. And it was the beginning of a brand new career, which after many years of struggling, led him to the top of the charts. A career that wouldn't have happened if Leo Sayer had been allowed to paint what he wanted. As an AT40 extra, here he is with his number one smash from 1976. You Make Me Feel Like Dancing.

0: an American Top 40 Extra, a number one song from 1976 by Leo Sayer. You Make Me Feel Like Dancing, as the countdown rolls on.
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0: 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The song at number 27 this week on AT40 is the first hit for Stephanie Mills. It's

0: Stephanie Mills at number 27, moving up from 31 this week on American Top 40 with What You Gonna Do With My Lovin'.
1: Number 26.
0: Here's one of 20 groups in the countdown in AT40, moving up three notches to number 26. It's Journey with Lovin', Touchin', Squeezin'.

0: The group is Journey, and their song at number 26, moving up three, is Lovin', Touchin', Squeezin'. We're counting down now to a man who's the perfect example of being in the right place at the right time. He was just hanging out in a recording studio when somebody asked if anybody in the room could sing. And he was the only person to raise his hand. His group's latest hit, coming up. KCL's Coast to
1: Coast. I'm still going for it. 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
2: This is Casey Kasem in Hollywood counting down the 40 biggest hits in the USA. With a recent number one disco smash, here's Diana Ross moving up three notches to number 25 with The Boss.

Boss with Survey Song Number 25. Fifth week on the chart and moving up. The Boss. Well, now on AT40, I have a hit by a group whose leader is here because he was once in the right place at the right time. His first big break, he says, was a wild stroke of luck. The man is Chris Thompson, founder of the group Night. But not long ago, Chris was just a new kid in town, London town. He'd moved there from his native New Zealand to make it as a rock musician. But Chris didn't know a soul in London, so he started hanging around in a recording studio down the street from his hotel room, hoping he'd hear about an opening in some band. Well, one day, Chris was sitting in the background during a recording session for a group called The Plastic Penny. But the group's singer just couldn't hit the notes that he was supposed to. He sat down and admitted that he couldn't do it. So the band's producer threw up his hands in frustration and said, "Isn't there anybody here who can sing?" So Chris mustered his courage, raised his hand, and said, "I can." And he did. And when the group's record company heard the tape, they insisted on knowing who the singer was and signed him to his own contract, which led to a solo career for Chris. Then Chris became lead singer for Manfred Mann's Earth Band. And this week, Chris Thompson and his new band, Night, with Stevie Lang singing lead, are at number 24 with Hot Summer Nights.

Here's an AT40 hit produced by Michael Lloyd, the same man who's given us smash singles by Leif Garrett and Sean Cassidy. This week, Michael works his musical magic on Maureen McGovern. Moving up two notches to number 23, here's Different Worlds.

Maureen McGovern's been on the chart for 6 weeks on American Top 40 with that song that moves up two notches to number 23. It's titled Different Worlds. Now from the AT40 archives. Another of the number one songs of the 70s. We're reviewing them all at the rate of three a week from January 1970 right on through. And we're up to May 1975. This was the 140th number one record of the decade. Before the Next Teardrop Falls by Freddie Fender.

0: In our weekly review of all the number one songs of the 70s from the AT40 archives of May 1975, that was Freddie Fender with Before the Next Teardrop Falls, Billboard's 140th number one record of the decade. I'm Casey Kasem. This is American Top 40 in Hollywood, California, and we're counting down the most popular songs in America. We'll continue with our survey of this week's biggest hits in just a moment. Stay right where you are.
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4: 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Falling out of the top 40 that week was Hold On by Triumph. And moving up the Hot 100 was Ian Gom with a different song titled Hold On.

0: you got. On his way to number 18, that's Ian Gom with Hold On, a classic American Top 40 extra from 1979.
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2: Now, as we continue our countdown of the 40 biggest songs in the country, I'd like to welcome two new stations to the American Top 40 family. KOPA, Phoenix, Arizona, and DYRT, Cebu City, Philippines. Very glad to have you with us. My name's Casey Kasem, and we're doing our weekly survey of the most popular records in the USA. On we go.
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2: GQ's first hit record earlier this year was called Disco Nights. Their second has been around for 6 weeks. Second week at number 22, and it's called I Do Love You.

on American Top 40 at number 22, second week in a row. That's GQ and I Do Love You. Well, congratulations are due to British rock musician Nick Lowe. Not only is he moving up in our countdown, but he just got married to singer Carlene Carter, daughter of Johnny Cash and June Carter. This week, newlywed Nick Lowe moves up three notches to number 21. Here's Cruel to Be Kind.

This is Casey Kasem on American Top 40 in Hollywood. And here's one of 13 foreign acts in the countdown this week. Moving up three notches to number 20, Frenchman Patrick Hernandez with Born to Be Alive.

Number 20 in popularity, moving up 3, the former number 1 disco song by Patrick Hernandez called Born to Be Alive. From Hollywood, this is American Top 40. I'm Casey Kasem, and the countdown continues till we reach number 1. Number 19. There are 9 English acts in the countdown this week on American Top 40, and the act at number 19 calls himself M. Here's pop music.

0: The song is pop music, and it moves up 7 big notches this week to number 19 on American Top 40, performed by M. Not everybody in the record business is in it for profit. Take the case of the millionaire grocer who got into the music business for the challenge of it and wound up a millionaire record mogul. My story and the latest hit on his label are coming up.
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12: I'm meteorologist Mandy Faluber with your updated forecast. Chance for drizzle today. Otherwise, cloudy skies expected. Highs level off around 62. Winds out of the east, 8 to 15 miles per hour. Cloudy skies expected again tonight. Slight chance for drizzle. Lows dip down to about 54. A mix of clouds and sun tomorrow, 68. That's the latest forecast on Greatest Hits 98.1. Right now, it's 57 degrees.
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0: American Top 40 originates in Hollywood. My name's Casey Kasem, and the countdown goes on with a song at number 18. Here's the first chart single from Sniffin' the Tears' first album, Fickle Heart. It's called Driver's Seat.

The song is Driver's Seat, at number 18 in popularity on American Top 40 by Sniff and the Tears. This is Casey Kasem on AT40 in Hollywood. And now, my story of the millionaire grocer who got into the music business for the challenge of it and wound up a millionaire record mogul. Chris Blackwell is the founder and president of Island Records. 18 years ago, Chris was living in the lap of luxury as the heir to a British grocery chain fortune. He could have spent his life jet-setting from one smart resort to another. But Chris felt he needed a challenge. He was born on the island of Jamaica, raised on Jamaican music, so he began spending his money promoting Jamaican music. But he started out small. He started off selling records by little-known Jamaican bands from the back of a van. Then he began to produce unknown Jamaican acts in the studio. And finally, he organized his own label, Island Records. Now, at first, Chris worked mostly with reggae acts, and in time became known as the godfather of reggae. He promoted artists like Jimmy Cliff, Toots and the Maytals, and Bob Marley and the Wailers. As his label grew, Blackwell opened offices in London and signed acts like Traffic, Cat Stevens, Stevie Winwood, and Roxy Music. And one day, grocery heir Chris Blackwell found himself a multimillionaire once again, from a different business. But Chris doesn't keep much of what comes in. Chris Blackwell is known to constantly plow his profits back into the business, never afraid to gamble on new acts. Well, one of those acts he gambled on is in the top 40 this week, up two notches. Here's Island Records artist Robert Palmer at number 17 with Bad Case.

0: rocking and rolling with Bad Case of Loving You at number 17, moving up 2 on American Top 40. Coming up, a long-distance dedication from a boy in Amsterdam to the star he spent a whole day with and never knew who she was.
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0: Every week on American Top 40, we count down the biggest hits in the USA, from Honey Creek to Sweetwater, from Sugar Hill to Chocolate Bayou. Here's one of 9 disco hits in the survey this week. Up a notch to number 16, here's

Johnny Pointer at number 16, moving up one on American Top 40 with Heaven Must Have Sent You. This is Casey Kasem in Hollywood, and every week we receive long-distance dedications from all over the world. And I have one here that we recently received from a listener in Holland. And here's the way it goes. Dear Casey, my name is Ruud. I'm a 19-year-old boy who lives in Amsterdam, Holland. This is my story. I was walking along one beautiful day past the houses and canals and bridges. I stopped on a bridge and stood looking over the water. A nice voice asked, "Do you like the view?" It was an American woman. I said, "Yes," and told her I was born in Amsterdam. She was visiting and she said she didn't know where to find the most attractive sights. So I took her on a tour of the city. It was a wonderful day. In the evening, we said goodbye and each went our own way. I could not remember her name or address and felt sorry I hadn't written them down. That evening, my friend came to see me and he had two tickets for a midnight concert. I went with him. The lights went out, and on the stage stood the woman who had been with me the whole day. The woman was Bette Midler. I couldn't believe it. It was a great show, the best I'd ever seen. At the end, the people ran to the stage, my friend and I too. Bette saw me standing there. She ran to me and gave me two kisses and a lovely smile. Since that time, I know that I am the greatest fan in the world of Bette Midler. Would you dedicate to her the song "Who's That Lady" by the Isley Brothers? Thanks and greetings from Ruud in Amsterdam. Okay, Ruud, here's your long-distance dedication.

0: From 1973, that was the Isley Brothers with Who's That Lady? A long-distance dedication to Bette Midler from her greatest fan, Rude in Amsterdam. Now, for those of you who'd like to send us a long-distance dedication, grab a pencil and paper. I'll have the address for you within the next few minutes.
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11: From Hollywood, this is Casey Kasem, and the countdown continues till we get to the top. Survey song number 15, Supertramp, and Goodbye Stranger.

0: Supertramp at number 15 again this week, seventh week on the chart for them with Goodbye Stranger. Well, now, here's our mailing address that I promised for those of you who'd like to send in a request for a long-distance dedication. Write it to Long Distance Dedication, Post Office Box 8170, Universal City, California. The zip code 91608. I'll repeat it. Long Distance Dedication, Post Office Box 8170, Universal City, California, zip code 91608. And the countdown continues.
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0: Same position as last week, eighth week on the chart, The Cars, and Let's Go.

The 14th most popular song in the USA this week, same position as last week, the guys from Boston who call themselves The Cars with their hit song, Let's Go. American Top 40 is heard in the 50 states and around the world every week on great radio stations like WRKY, Steubenville, Ohio, WRON, Roncevert, West Virginia, and KTSA, San Antonio, Texas. The song at number 13, a former top 10 record by Elton John, dropping two

0: Countdown, that's Elton John dropping two with Mama Can't Buy You Love. Now from the AT40 archive. Another of the number one songs of the 70s. We're up to May 1975, and this was the 141st number one record of the decade. Thank God I'm a Country Boy by John Denver.
1: Well, life on the farm is kind of laid back. Ain't much an old country boy like me can't hack. It's early to rise, early in a sack. I thank God I'm a country boy. Well, a simple kind of life never did me no harm. Raising me a family and working on the farm. Days are all filled with an easy country charm. Thank God I'm a country boy. Well, I got me a fine wife, I got me old fiddle. When the sun's coming up, I got cakes on the griddle. Life ain't nothing but a funny, funny riddle. Thank God I'm a country boy.

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1: In our weekly review of all the number one songs of the 70s from the AT40 archives of May 1975, that was Thank God I'm a Country Boy by John Denver, Billboard's 141st number one record of the decade. This is Casey Kasem in Hollywood counting down the most popular songs in the USA on American Top 40. Our survey of the week's biggest hit singles will continue in just a moment, so stay where you are.
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5: 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It's a song that would become a hit all over again in 1992 for the British group KWS. This is KC and the Sunshine Band with the original version of Please Don't Go.

0: On its way to number one, that's a classic American Top 40 extra from 1979. 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
2: Now on with the countdown of the 40 biggest hits in the USA. I'm Casey Kasem, this is American Top 40, and we're on our way to the number one song.
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2: You can disco dance in clubs, at roller skating arenas, on boat cruises, and most recently on the Amtrak disco train, which pulled out of New York's Grand Central Station on a Friday night and boogied nonstop for 12 hours to Montreal. There, the fast-steppin' passengers spent Saturday night checking out the Canadian disco scene. And late Sunday, they danced their way back to New York City, arriving home Monday morning. One of the songs played on that train could well have been this disco hit, moving up four notches to number 12. Herb

Lambert at number 12, 4 short weeks, and he's at that position on American Top 40 with a song called Rise. Well, here now is the lady who's had 3 number 1 tunes, The Way We Were, A Star Is Born, and You Don't Bring Me Flowers with Neil Diamond. Here's Barbara and The Main Event.

0: After six big weeks in the top 10, that record falls from number 8 to number 11, Barbra Streisand and the main event. A listener in California wants to know what song hit number 1 the fastest. That is, took the fewest weeks on the chart to reach the top spot. Well, we've got a tie on that one between a novelty song about a flying one-horned purple monster and a hit by the biggest recording act in history. Details coming up.
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0: From Washington, D.C. to Seattle, Washington, these are the most popular songs in the country this week. My name's Casey Kasem, and the Commodores are at number 10 with Sail On.

There's the first of the 10 hottest records in the USA, moving up two notches to number 10, the Commodores and Sail On. Now, let me answer that question about the fastest number one song of all time. The letter's from Marcy Wacker in North Hollywood, California. And she wants to know, what number one song reached number one in the fewest weeks on the chart? Well, the standing record for this was established 21 years ago by a novelty song. A singer from Oklahoma put out a novelty record in 1958 about a flying, one-horned, purple-colored monster that ate people. The Purple People Eater. The artist was Sheb Woolley, and his record debuted on the Billboard chart at number 7. Following week, it was number 1. Just 2 weeks to hit the top. Well, a few years later, in 1964, a four-man band from England released a single here that debuted on the chart at number 27, and then in its second week hit number 1, tying the record set by the Purple People Eater. It was Can't Buy Me Love by the Beatles. And those are the two fastest number one songs in Top 40 history. Marcy, thanks for your letter. Now, on with the countdown. After 3 consecutive weeks at number 2, this former number 1 song falls to number 9. It's Chic and Good Times.

0: 2, Chic and Good Times. 8 big ones to number 1, and we're counting them down.
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11: I'm meteorologist Mandy Faluber with your updated forecast. Chance for drizzle today. Otherwise, cloudy skies expected. Highs level off around 62. Winds out of the east, 8 to 15 miles per hour. Cloudy skies expected again tonight. Slight chance for drizzle. Lows dip down to about 54. A mix of clouds and sun tomorrow, 68. That's the latest forecast on Greatest Hits 98.1. Right now, it's 58 degrees.
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0: 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The song at number 8, third week in the top 10, is by Dionne Warwick. It's called I'll Never Love This Way Again.

Dionne Warwick on American Top 40 Survey Song number 8, moving up a notch with I'll Never Love This Way Again. This is Casey Kasem on AT40, 7 hits to go, and we're counting down. Number 7. Moving up 3 notches, the Little River Band and Lonesome Loser.

0: Melbourne, Australia, the Little River Band at number 7 in popularity, moving up 3 with Lonesome Loser. 6 big ones to number 1 and counting down.
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16: Casey Kasem has unlocked the American Top 40 vaults and is replaying original shows from the 80s. This week, Casey takes you back to September 20th, 1980. That's when Jackson Browne headed down the boulevard. Stephanie Mills never knew love like this before. Air Supply was all out of love. And Diana Ross was turned upside down. 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
16: 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American
0: Top 40. Once a week with American Top 40, and you know where your favorite songs are in the national music scene. My name's Casey Kasem, and the countdown continues with one of 11 male soloists in the survey this week. Moving up a notch to number 6, Robert John singing falsetto with

fourth week in the top 10, moving up another notch to number 6, Robert John and Sad Eyes on American Top 40. Here's a female singer who got much of her inspiration to go into show business from her father, English cabaret singer Benny Nightingale. Benny's daughter, Maxine, moves up a notch this week on AT40 with her second top 40 single. Here's Maxine and Lead Me On.

0: Maxine Nightingale, raised in London, making her home in Tokyo, Japan. She has the fifth most popular song in the USA with Lead Me On as the countdown rolls on.
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1: Number four.
0: Back when they first got off the ground, the Electric Light Orchestra was doing that sort of orchestral rock sound the Beatles pioneered in songs like Strawberry Fields. 9 years later, ELO is still doing it. This week they hold at number four with Don't Bring Me

0: second week at number four for the Electric Light Orchestra and Don't Bring Me Down. Now on American Top 40, before we hear the three most popular songs in the nation this week, let's look at the number one positions on Billboard's other major record surveys. Number one on the soul chart is Don't Stop Till You Get Enough by Michael Jackson. Number one on the country chart is You're My Jamaica by Charlie Pride. Number one on the disco chart is Found a Cure, Stay Free, Nobody Knows by Ashford & Simpson. And the number one selling album this week is In Through the Outdoor by Led Zeppelin. At number three on American Top 40's pop chart is this smash by the Charlie Daniels Band. The Devil Went Down to Georgia.
1: The Devil Went Down to Georgia. He was looking for a soul to steal. He was in a bind because he was way behind and he was willing to make a deal. When he came across this young man sawing on a fiddle and playing it hot, and the devil jumped up on a hickory stump and said, boy, let me tell you what. I guess you didn't know it, but I'm a fiddle player too. And if you'd care to take a dare, I'll make a bet with you. Now you play pretty good fiddle, boy, but give the devil his due. I bet a fiddle of gold against your soul, cause I think I'm better than you. The boy said, my name's Johnny, and it might be a sin, but I'll take your bet, you're gonna regret it.

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And fire flew from his fingertips as he rosined up his bow. And he pulled the bow across the strings and it made an evil hiss. And then a band of demons

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And he laid that golden fiddle on the ground at Johnny's feet. Johnny said, "Devil, just come on back if you ever want to try again. 'Cause I told you once, you son of a gun, I'm..."

0: 5 weeks in the top 10, moving up two notches to number 3 this week for Charlie Daniels and The Devil Went Down to Georgia. We're counting down to a hit by the most successful penny-pinching producer in the music business. While other top producers spend an average of $100,000 to make a chart album, this super producer turns out big winners for a measly $20,000. A current number one song produced by him is coming up.
1: The hits from coast to coast.
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3: This is Casey Kasem in Hollywood, and now our story about the two rock stars who found out the hard way that once you make it, there's no getting away from your music or your fans. The leader of the Eagles, Glenn Frey, and his buddy, solo star Jimmy Buffett, learned that lesson a couple of years ago. They were in Los Angeles working on their albums separately, and they just got fed up with the whole music scene. They had to get away for a while. So the two friends hopped a fast plane to Key West, Florida, where Jimmy Buffett kept his 50-foot sailboat, the Euphoria. They weighed anchor and sailed east for 2 days and two nights. Finally, beyond the far end of the Bahama Islands chain, they pulled into a peaceful cove in the tiny Caicos Islands. There were a couple of other sailboats moored there, but that was it. No cities or towns, no crowds, no telephones, no microphones, no concerts or recording studios, and no fans. Nothing to remind these stars of what they wanted to get away from. Well, as the setting sun announced the beginning of the cocktail hour, Jimmy Buffett and Eagles leader Glenn Frey climbed into the sailboat's dinghy and rowed over to the nearest of the other boats to visit. And they were welcomed aboard by several strangers who had an 8-track tape player and only 2 tapes. A Jimmy Buffett album and an Eagles album, which they played one after the other the rest of the night. It may be a cliche, but it's a small, small world. Here is Jimmy Buffett with

an AT-40 Extra, Jimmy Margaritaville Buffett, and Finn's. We're only one song away from the top of the chart on American Top 40, and this week the runners-up spot is held by a band that's no stranger to the top 10. They've been here 5 times before. Up a notch this week to number 2, it's Earth, Wind & Fire and After the Love Has Gone.

Earth, Wind, and Fire at number 2, moving up a notch this week on American Top 40 with After the Love Has Gone. Well, now we're up to the smash, produced by the most successful penny-pinching producer in the music business. These days, the average album that makes the charts costs about $100,000 to produce. And albums by super acts like Fleetwood Mac, the Eagles, and Electric Light Orchestra will cost as much as $500,000. Here's where the money goes. Studio rentals that can run for months, the cost of session players, and very high cost of superstar lifestyles during those sessions. But in recent months, one producer has built a reputation for putting together big-selling albums for less than $20,000. His name is Mike Chapman, and Mike has produced smash LPs for groups like Exile, Blondie, and Nick Gilder. Just last month, he produced Susie Quattro's latest album for a measly $12,000. And how does Mike do it? Well, he pays the same rates as anyone else does for studios and musicians. But he never spends much time on any one song. He says, if the songs are really there, there's no need to spend endless hours and money in the studio. Straight-ahead fresh rock and roll has never been expensive to produce. End of quote. This week, a song off the number one album that Mike Chapman produced for $18,000 holds at number one on American Top 40. Here's The Neck with the most popular song in the USA for the fourth consecutive week, My

0: There it is, number one for the fourth week in a row. And this is the group's first time in the 40. The Knack and My Sharona. You just heard the 40 most popular records determined by Billboard magazine for the week ending September 15th, 1979. American Top 40s produced in Hollywood by Watermark Incorporated. Executive producer, Tom Rounds. Producer, Don Bastani. I'm Casey Kasem. Join me again next week for our countdown of the 40 biggest hits in the USA. Till then, keep your feet on the ground and keep reaching for the stars. And keep your radio tuned right where it is.
1: 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Special thanks to Kalila Dawkins, Rob Durkee, Pete Battistini, Scott Lakefield, Mike Savage, Michael Cross, Dave Nunez, and of course, the legend where the countdown began, Casey Kasem. I'm Larry Morgan. 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

The Cure, Greatest Hits 98.1. Good morning to you. Saturday morning, kind of drizzly out there this morning. Hey there, I'm T-Ray. 13 First Alert forecast. Going to only be a high of 63 today, and we got some more rain coming. Sitting at 57 degrees right now. All part of our class reunion weekends. 1981. 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
2: I'm meteorologist Mandy Faluber with your updated forecast. Chance for drizzle today. Otherwise, cloudy skies expected. Highs level off around 62. Winds out of the east, 8 to 15 miles per hour. Cloudy skies expected again tonight. Slight chance for drizzle. Lows dip down to about 54. A mix of clouds and sun tomorrow, 68. That's the latest forecast on Greatest Hits 98.1. Currently, it's 59 degrees.

Rod Stewart, Greatest Hits 98.1. 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

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We are doing our class reunion weekend. Yeah, from 1981. I was only 11. Here's Billy Squier, Greatest Hits, 98.1.

That was another hit from the class of 81 on our class reunion weekend, presented by Wisconsin Credit Union, here on Greatest Hits 98.1.

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8: 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And we have Side 2 of Emotional Rescue by the Rolling Stones, featuring the title track and She's So Cold. That's on the Sunday Night Special this Sunday at 8 on Greatest Hits 98.1. 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

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We're taking it back to 1981. Missing this lady already. Dolly Parton, 9 to 5, greatest hits, 98.1.

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2: You don't have to look too far to see living proof of Washington's failures.
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2: I'm Rebecca Cook. 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
3: Hi, how are you guys?
6: Good, how are you?
2: I fight for people. It's why I refuse corporate cash, and I won't trade any stocks in Congress.
7: Do you want me to be honest? 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
7: Unfettered greed has caused us to be where we're at.
2: We need more working class folks to represent us in D.C. that aren't so far left or so far right. 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
8: Sue, what is your name again?
3: Rebecca Cook.
8: I've seen you.
3: I'm running against Derek Van Orden, so.
8: Oh.
3: Yeah.
8: Have my vote.
3: Thank you. Exactly. All right, have a good day, you guys.
9: Yeah, thank you.
2: I'm Rebecca Cook, candidate for Congress, and I approve this message, paid for by Cook for Congress.

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2: I'm meteorologist Mandy Faluber with your updated forecast. Chance for drizzle this afternoon. Otherwise, cloudy skies expected. High temperatures reach up to 62. Winds out of the northeast, 8 to 15 miles per hour. Cloudy again tonight. Slight chance for drizzle. Lows level off around 54. High of 68 tomorrow. That's the latest forecast on Greatest Hits 98.1. Currently, it's 59 degrees.

Steelers Wheel, greatest hits 98.1. Of course, you know my favorite. Yes, the 80s man. Rick Springfield, Jesse's Girl, greatest hits 98.1.

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from Pretty Woman, Go West, Greatest Hits 98.1. We're having our class reunion weekend this weekend. Well, for some of you. And this one, oldie but a goodie from 1981. This is Ozzy.

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the B-52s and Rome, greatest hits, 98.1. We're having a class reunion weekend for some of you. It's all about early 80s. 1981, a woman who was actually trained to be an opera singer became a rocker. Pat Benatar, greatest hits, 98.1.

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2: I'm meteorologist Mandy Faluber with your updated forecast. Chance for drizzle this afternoon. Otherwise, cloudy skies expected. High temperatures reach up to 62. Winds out of the northeast, 8 to 15 miles per hour. Cloudy again tonight. Slight chance for drizzle. Lows level off around 54. High of 68 tomorrow. That's the latest forecast on Greatest Hits 98.1. Currently 61.

Elvin Bishop, greatest hits, 98.1 Boogie and the Yo-Yos. They're going to be rocking Loopy's Dome, Chippewa Falls on Saturday, October 17th. 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You could win them. Here's Kim Carnes.

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Billy Joel and Uptown Girl. Greatest Hits 98.1. We're having a great weekend. Even if you're inside, if it's raining, if it's not, if it's cloudy, if it's sunny, turn it up. It's your class reunion weekend. A man who never seems to just kind of go away. 1981, Bruce Springsteen, Hungry Heart. 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
7: 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All right, have a good day, you guys.
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19: Casey Kasem has unlocked the American Top 40 vaults and is replaying original shows from the 80s. This week, Casey takes you back to September 20th, 1980. 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Stephanie Mills never knew love like this before. Air Supply was all out of love. And Diana Ross was turned upside down. 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

Genesis and In Too Deep. Greatest Hits 98.1. Coming up, you're going to hear from someone graduating 1981. And they let us know what their favorite song was from that year of them graduating. Here's Eagles, The Long Run. 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

Bob Seger, Greatest Hits 98.1. We're having our class reunion weekend, 1981 this weekend. This was a 1981 request from Karma from La Crosse, graduating in 1981 from Houston, Minnesota. The Stereo Speedwagon, Greatest Hits 98.1.

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2: I'm meteorologist Mandy Faluber with your updated forecast. Chance for showers this afternoon. Otherwise, cloudy skies expected. Highs level off around 65. Northeasterly winds, 8 to 15 miles per hour. Cloudy skies expected again tonight. Slight chance for showers. Lows dip down to about 53. Tomorrow, highs level off around 70. That's the latest forecast on Greatest Hits 98.1. Currently, 60.

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We'd love to hear from you. We really, really do. Shoot me a text, 715-835-0999. Let me know how you're doing. Maybe send me a joke. I love those. Here's Michael Jackson. Greatest Hits 98.1.

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Now it might be a class reunion weekend, but this one was one of the best to go roller skating to. Because you did whip it. This is Devo, greatest hits 98.1.

That was another hit from the class of 81 on our class reunion weekend, presented by Wisconsin Credit Union, here on Greatest Hits 98.1.

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Rod Stewart, Greatest Hits 98.1. Let me know what movie this was from. Now, no cheating. Don't Google it. Let me know. Go to 715-835-0999. 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
2: I didn't let him meet my girls or even in my house until we had been going out a while. 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
7: I'm meteorologist Mandy Faluber with your updated forecast. Chance for showers this afternoon. Otherwise, cloudy skies expected. Highs level off around 65. Northeast winds 8 to 15 miles per hour. Overcast skies again. Tonight, slight chance of rain showers. Lows level off around 53. High of 70. Tomorrow, mainly cloudy skies expected. That's the latest forecast on Greatest Hits 98.1. Right now, it's 61 degrees.

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9: Hey everybody, it's Mike Cook. 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

Somebody's Watching Me. It's Rockwell at Greatest Hits, 98.1 Oktoberfest weekend. That keeps rocking at the Northern Wisconsin State Fairgrounds, 23rd annual Oktoberfest. They got the Glockenspiel and the Steinholding and the keg rolling and beer and dancing and German food and so much fun at Oktoberfest. There's the Midwest Family Eau Claire stage. There's the Winterworld Glockenspiel stage. There's the Festival Foods stage. All kinds of fun at Oktoberfest. That's just part of what's going on. Of course, Rock Falls Raceway has Fallout Drags this weekend. That's a fun time with a car show and so much more. That continues on. Fallout Drags happening at Rock Falls Raceway. A sure sign of fall. And here at Greatest Hits 98.1, it's class reunion time.

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9: I'm meteorologist Mandy Faluber with your updated forecast. Cloudy this afternoon with rain showers likely. High of 65. Northeasterly winds 8 to 15 miles per hour. Cloudy skies expected again tonight. Slight chance of rain showers. Lows dip down to about 53. More clouds and sun tomorrow. Temperatures reach up to 70. That's the latest forecast on Greatest Hits 98.1. Right now, it's 63 degrees.

Greatest Hits 98.1. So the year is 1981. It's class reunion time. I was about 3-4 years removed from high school, but I had a few friends that were, still back in school or just graduating at that point. This is a beautiful song from 1981 from Graham Russell and Russell Hitchcock. You know them better as Air Supply. When this song first came out, I really like this. This is for the class of 81, Every Woman in the World, on Greatest Hits 98.1 with Murph.

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Survivor, High on You at Greatest Hits 98.1 Saturday afternoon. Whatever you're doing. Whatever you're doing this weekend. Maybe include Packtoberfest as part of that. Well, we got that going on at Courthouse with Sports Talk 105.1. Noon tomorrow for the game. I think the fun begins about 11 o'clock or so. Courthouse, in Eau Claire. Kaja Cuckoo with Murph.

Bella Joe, we didn't start the fire. Greatest Hits 98.1. Thanks to Luke Anthony, who puts this all together. We are celebrating our class reunion weekends, and this weekend we got the class of 1981. A lot of great music from that year, and a lot of kind of diverse music. We're going to get some rock and roll. We might get a little punk in there. We're going to get some AC, and we're going to get this guy, the redheaded stranger, Willie Nelson, on the road again from 81 on Greatest Hits 98.1 with Murph.

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14: 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Casey Kasem has unlocked the American Top 40 vaults and is replaying original shows from the 80s. This week, Casey takes you back to September 20th, 1980. That's when Jackson Browne headed down the boulevard. Stephanie Mills never knew love like this before. Air Supply was all out of love. And Diana Ross was turned upside down. You'll hear those songs, all the top 40 hits, and the long-distance dedications from September 20th, 1980, right here on American Top 40, The 80s.
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Saturday afternoon. How you doing in Colfax today? How's it going in Mondovi? What about Aliva and Stroma, Eau Claire, Chippewa Falls, Hallie, Jim Falls, wherever you're at? Thanks for tuning us in at Greatest Hits 98.1. Oktoberfest going on in Chippewa Falls. That goes into the night. That's a lot of fun. Northern Wisconsin State Fairgrounds. They got some glockenspiel action tonight. The later it goes in the day, you know, the more hilarity ensues. Most definitely. That's on the Window World Glockenspiel stage there at Oktoberfest. Joan Jett and the Blackhearts.

Murray Head, One Night in Bangkok. It's Murph here at Greatest Hits 98.1 coming up in October. We got plenty of things planned, including Rocking the Dome with Boogie and the Yo-Yos. Their last appearance this side of the state this year. And they're going to be at the Loopy Dome on October 17th. It's a benefit for the Chippewa Falls YMCA and their scholarship program. I'll be there. You'll be there. Give you a lot of fun coming up on the 17th. Win tickets right now when you go to greatesthits981.com. From 1981 on our class reunion weekend, John Cougar, Ain't Even Done With the Night on Greatest Hits 98.1. That's why I like 1981, because the last three digits are 981. Greatest Hits 90. Yeah, I know. I bring this up every time.

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3: I'm meteorologist Mandy Faluber with your updated forecast. Cloudy this afternoon with rain showers likely. High of 65. Northeasterly winds 8 to 15 miles per hour. Cloudy skies expected again tonight. Slight chance of rain showers. Lows dip down to about 53. More clouds and sun tomorrow. Temperatures reach up to 70. That's the latest forecast on Greatest Hits 98.1. Currently, it's 62 degrees.

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You know, it's interesting how memories get triggered on different things. We're doing the class reunion for the class of 1981. I'm thinking what was going on in my life, and when I look back and the memories that trigger, I didn't have a steady girlfriend at that time. I might have had a girlfriend here or there, but I didn't have a steady girlfriend, didn't have a steady relationship rocking, so I spent a lot of time doing what you do, watching TV. Superhero shows that were kind of funny, too, especially this one. Greatest American Hero, Joey Scarborough, and I love the theme to it, too, from 1981.

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Greatest Hits 98.1. Hey, how about we strike some kind of poses on this Saturday afternoon, almost Saturday night? Packtoberfest tomorrow, Horton House in Eau Claire. Noon, you're invited. Our friends from Sports Talk 105.1 are going to be there, and you can be there too. Roast, as they say, or bogue, as Madonna says.

Aerosmith's Sweet Emotion, class of 1981. We're celebrating them all weekend long, brought to you by Wisconsin Credit Union. Sticks had a pretty good thing going in 1981, you think? Tonight.

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3: 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And we have Side 2 of Emotional Rescue by the Rolling Stones, featuring the title track and She's So Cold. That's on the Sunday Night Special this Sunday at 8 on Greatest Hits 98.1.

It's Murph on Greatest Hits 98.1. Autograph there. Turn up the radio. Let's see. We got lots going on this weekend. Oktoberfest in Chippewa Falls. And that continues into tonight with some sauerkraut eating and some, there's Steinholding and keg rolling and there's Glockenspiel and there's great German food beer. There is that. There's a lot of that happening there with Oktoberfest. Tomorrow it's Packtoberfest. And that you will find out more about Packtoberfest and also Project Oktoberfest coming up when you go to AroundThe715.com. It is Oktoberfest season in the 715. 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And Packtoberfest is tomorrow at noon. Corton House, you can take that in. Goodbye to you. It's Scandal with Murph.

Michael Jackson, PYT, Pretty Young Thing, Greatest Hits, 98.1, Voice of the Future at the Heidi Center for the Arts for the Boys and Girls Club, October 24th. It supports the Chippewa Falls Boys and Girls Club and the great work that they do. Great voices from around the area. I'm going to be up there to help out with things as I so enjoy doing. It is so much fun to see all this talent and get a chance to interview them and talk with them a little bit. Heidi Center, great venue for this. It's coming up on the 24th, and you can find out more when you go to the Greatest Hits 98.1 Cares page. Just go to the Greatest Hits 98.1 Cares page and find out a little bit more about Voice of the Future. We're doing 1981, class reunion time. And the class of 81 had no problem doing a little rocking. Oh, they know. They know what it's about. You remember this little air guitar action back in black. Class 81. Here's some AC/DC with Murph, 98.1.

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3: I'm meteorologist Mandy Faluber with your updated forecast. Slight chance of rain showers tonight, otherwise cloudy skies expected. Lows level off around 53. Northeasterly winds 5 to 10 miles per hour. High temperatures reach up to 70. Tomorrow, more clouds than sun. Lows dip down to about 48. Tomorrow night, cloudy skies. That's the latest forecast on Greatest Hits 98.1. Currently, it's 63 degrees.

The Cars, just what I needed. Greatest hits, 98.1. Coming up, we've got 10 great songs from a great year. We'll do that in a couple hours here. We'll do that coming up at 7 o'clock tonight on Greatest Hits, 98.1. 1981 was an interesting year musically. It really was. Because you had AC/DC, you had TV themes, you had Air Supply, and you had this guy, Kenny Rogers. And Lady for the Class of 81 on Greatest Hits 98.1. Lady.

That was another hit from the class of 81 on our class reunion weekend, presented by Wisconsin Credit Union, here on Greatest Hits 98.1.

Dan and Nancy Wilson, Heart There Never on Greatest Hits 98.1. Let's see, it's just about Saturday night. How about we hit the disco? Why not? Wherever you might be, whether you're in Menominee, or you're in Black River Falls, or you're in Tilden, or perhaps you're in Chautauqua or Rice Lake, or right here in Eau Claire, Chippewa Falls, Altoona, Elk Mound. You can dance. Oh, you got the moves. Night Fever with Murph.

Greatest Hits 98.1, Brian Adams, and having just about time for 10 great songs from a great year. We'll do that at 7 o'clock tonight. We follow that up with Backtracks USA and then the Saturday Night Dance Party. All weekend long, we've been celebrating a great year. It's the class of 1981, and we will continue to celebrate that with Wisconsin Credit Union all weekend long. And by the way, keep letting us know about your classes when you go to win stuff at greatesthits981.com. Give us a little info. They might be featured in a future week here. Luke puts this all together for us from 1981. Steve Winwood, while you see a chance, take it.

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I want you to want me at Greatest Hits 98.1. Thanks for coming out to Kegs and Eggs. Thanks for coming out to the Festmeister Gala. Thanks for being part of Oktoberfest. 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Our thanks as well to Cabin Coffee, Savita Health, and Merchants Bank, all coming together to make it happen. We appreciate that very much. Depeche Mode. Enjoy the silence. Greatest Hits 98.1. Those of you that are headed down to see Henry Cho tonight at the Pablo Center, going to be a lot of you down there laughing loudly.

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featuring Suzanne back at Tom's Diner with Murph at Greatest Hits 98.1. So a rather high-pitched sort of guy was around well before 1981, I believe. Didn't he have a couple other things before he had this one? He did. Pressing the falsetto and the curly hair at the same time. Leo Sayer.

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4: I'm meteorologist Mandy Faluber with your updated forecast. Slight chance of rain showers tonight, otherwise cloudy skies expected. Lows level off around 53. Northeasterly winds 5 to 10 miles per hour. High temperatures reach up to 70. Tomorrow, more clouds than sun. Lows dip down to about 48. Tomorrow night, cloudy skies. That's the latest forecast on Greatest Hits 98.1. Currently 61.

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Text us anytime, 715-835-0999. Maybe it's a TV theme you're suggesting. Maybe you've got a question. Maybe you're just wanting to tell us something or request a song or any of those kinds of things. Let us know, 715-835-0999. You know, 1981, we're celebrating that with the Class of 81 reunion. What a wide variety of music in 1981. We've had TV themes just right on this program that we've featured. But all weekend long, we've been doing that. TV themes, there's country, there's hot AC, there's soft AC, there's just flat out rock and roll from people like AC/DC and so many others. And movie tunes get in here, too. How about some Johnny Lee from Urban Cowboy? Take us back down to Gillies again and have some fun. Looking for love in all the wrong places. It's Johnny Lee on Greatest Hits 98.1 with Murph.

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0: Greatest Hits 98.1. I've got a feeling a lot of that going on, that cutting loose, getting foot loose, whether it's doing the chicken dance or the Flying Dutchman or the Schottische or whatever you got going. Oktoberfest is rocking. Northern Wisconsin State Fairgrounds, 23rd annual. There's the Midwest Family Eau Claire stage, the Festival Food stage, the Window World Glockenspiel stage. Tonight, the action just continues. If you're just headed in, there's plenty of fun still to have tonight. That is going on at the Northern Wisconsin State Fairgrounds, 23rd annual Oktoberfest. We're celebrating the class of 1981. Brings back some memories of your high school years, perhaps. The class before you, the class after you, the lack of class sometimes. Well, that's a whole nother story. Neil Diamond. Love on the Rocks. I don't know why I'm talking that way. Greatest Hits 98.1 with Murph.
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1: Casey Kasem has unlocked the American Top 40 vaults and is replaying original shows from the 80s. This week, Casey takes you back to September 20th, 1980. That's when Jackson Browne headed down the boulevard. Stephanie Mills never knew love like this before. Air Supply was all out of love. And Diana Ross was turned upside down. You'll hear those songs, all the top 40 hits, and the long-distance dedications from September 20th, 1980, right here on American Top 40, The 80s.
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Cougar Mellencamp, R-O-C-K in the USA. A salute to 1960s rock and roll. Bob Seger and the Silver Bullet Band figured into part of the 60s and the 70s and the 80s and on and on and on. We've got tonight on Greatest Hits 98.1 with Murph.

0: Broadcasting from our tower by Fairfax Park and streaming around the world, we are WISM Altoona, Eau Claire. And now, 10 great songs from a great year with John Murphy.
1: Good evening, Saturday night here, and the 10 great songs are coming from 1973. We get all kinds of things here. We get a group that started off as the Detroit Spinners, so we can look forward to